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And I think to myself, why now? Why me? Why?

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Would you cry if you saw me crying? And would you save my soul tonight? Would you tremble if I touched your lips? Or would you laugh? 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

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What's left to say when every word's been spoken? 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What's left to do when we've lost all hope? 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